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1: I can't believe this actually works. I don't know if you saw this video online. This guy from the Florida Keys, on video, he drains all the oil from his Nissan, and then he replaces it with maple syrup.
2: What?
1: It shows him pouring in 4 quarts of maple syrup, and then he later claims his engine runs better with the syrup. He says, this guy says, an oil change at a dealership would have cost him a $200.
2: Sure.
1: He says, this only costs him $8.
2: And a brand new engine. I actually completely understand what this guy's doing because as part of my diet when I was about 15, I switched water in with maple syrup.
1: Ah.
2: The difference is it costs a little bit more money.
1: And therein lies the rest of the story.
2: That's why I'm so sweet.
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1: 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He's a pilot for WestJet, fly 737s. And he says, you know, if the situation came down to it, he says, you probably know how to fly a 737, how to take off, fly, and land if
2: when it comes down to it?
1: If I'm in a situation where I'm flying somewhere and both the pilot and the co-pilot, I don't know, God forbid, but something happens where they're both incapacitated, I'm there for you.
2: If you're incapacitated, I'm there for you. Also the line used by Bill Cosby.
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1: There was always that standard scene outside of the bar at Last Call. A few people at the hot dog stand who couldn't even speak English clearly enough. Somehow the guy running the hot dog stand.
2: He got
1: stand.
2: $35 yeah. for a hot dog. And there was probably a fist fight somewhere.
1: Yep. And the women would always be walking in bare feet, yeah. carrying their shoes.
2: And then there was another group of them, mascara running everywhere.
1: Yeah. Oh, yeah, yeah.
2: They were crying. Some people were making out that probably shouldn't be.
1: It was pretty ugly.
2: And now it's book clubs and peptides. And
1: I read a statistic just the other day that young people are drinking far less.
2: I don't want to talk about it.
1: Than previously. They're letting you down, aren't they? Kids today.
2: They don't know what they're missing. And I can't remember what I missed.
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1: What time is it?
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1: the house.
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2: This is the House of Hair. 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
1: of Famine. 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
2: Ladies and gentlemen, Mr. Hair himself, Dee Snider.
3: It's time to strip the house down to what we really need. A badass sound system, a fully stocked fridge, and a show with nothing but old school heavy metal. Clothing is definitely optional. Dee Snider here, and I'll be your twisted captain on this pirated boat ride through hell and back. So come aboard! Iron Maiden, Guns N' Roses, Van Halen, and more will be whiskey breath wind in our sails. Plus, I'm going to play a shipload of your requests. I said ship. And the best part is, this banging boat ride is free. So get in, sit down, shut up, and start banging. This is the House of Hair. So let's start things off with something extra hot. And in my mind, nothing or no one is hotter than Lita Ford. She's been going strong since 1975, when she was with the Runaways and has put out 9 solo records over the years. So from the Stiletto album, released in 1990, this is Hungry, kicking off this week's House of Hair. Yummy!

0: providing you with the ABCs of metal. That was XYZ with Inside Out on the House of Hair. I love that song. D-Side here. What say we take this thing to the next level?
1: What level would that be, D?
0: To 11, of course, and it's with your help. My first request this week is a good one from Troy Capizius in Dubuque, Iowa, who listens to Eagle 102.3. He says, D, I want to thank you for being the only DJ who plays Iron Maiden. They rock, and so do you, my friend. Thanks for that, Troy. Even though I am one of the very few radio personalities to play Maiden, when you have your own 747 and make it into the Rock and Roll Hall of Fame, the lack of radio exposure doesn't really matter, does it? So hop on board Ed Force One as pilot Bruce Dickinson takes us to the highest level of the metal in all the land. This is Iron Maiden and Can I Play With Madness on the HOH. It's time.

0: Oh, hell yeah! Metallica and Iron Maiden back-to-back on the HOH? Can you feel it? Huh? Huh? Can you? Clean up on aisle three. This is D-Snyder, and after that fistful of unruly metal, it's time for a break. Seriously, I need to get out of these sweaty spandex. I'll be going balls out for the rest of the show, if you get my drift.
1: Yuck!
0: 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And while you patiently wait for my return, pass the time by heading to housefaironline.com and submitting a request. I'll be back with some rare hair for you, and it's gonna be a good one. Don't go nowhere.
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0: Yep, back in the House of Hair, my badass headbanging battalion. As promised, I got something that's rarely, if ever, heard on the radio. Yeah, Kiss is one of the biggest bands in the history of the metal, but for some reason, this song never got its due. But it's a great one. From the Rock and Roll Over record, this is I Want You, only on the HOH. You're welcome. Now make me proud and make it loud!

0: Who minds those deep cuts for you? Dee Snider and HOH, that's who. That was the hole in my wall from Warrant. Here I Go Again by Whitesnake. Not actually a deep cut. And my rare haircut of the week, I Want You from Kiss. I Go Big or I Go Home. Oh, who am I kidding? I never go home because I actually live in a house of hair. Although I am hitting the pause button to take a quick crap. I mean, break! So while I keep the show on the air for free, did I say that before? You go to houseofhaironline.com to do some shopping. I suggest getting the shirt that says Headbanger on the front. I'm wearing mine right now with no pants, and I look fantastic.
1: Oh, my.
0: At least from the waist up. Go do that now, and I'll be back with my official request of the week. Is it yours? Maybe. Stick around and find out.
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6: It's the House of Hair.
0: How do you know you're in the House of Hair? Because your eardrums are pounding like a subwoofer, and so are your neighbors on your front door. That's how. Dee Snider here, and as promised, I got my official request of the week for you. The fame and glory this time goes to Mike Sanders in Chicago, Illinois, who listens to 96.7 The Eagle out of Rockford. Says Dee, for most of the year, I've been working on a special project that's forcing me to work late on the weekends. The only good thing about it is that I convinced the other people here with me to crank the House of Hair while we're slaving away. So now you have a bunch of new fans. You're welcome. In honor of our night shift, we want to hear Night Train. Thanks, and keep on rocking. All right, Mike and his newly converted co-workers, and for everyone working late but managing to still rock, this is my all-time favorite Guns N' Roses song on the House of Hair.

0: hell can Sammy? Who the hell can? If you're on a bike, in a car, big rig, or even a minivan, I hope you just floored it with Sammy Hagar and the House of Hair. Minivans can rock, with my help, of course. Sheesh. Here's a designer, I got to yank the J-brake and pull over for some much-needed relief. Don't worry, it's not number two or three. I did those earlier. But I'll be back in just a few with a refreshed feeling and a whole new hour of the battle HOH style. What's number three? Discuss that amongst yourselves while I pee.
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0: Get ready to bang your head righteously. This is the House of Hair. I'm Dee Snider, and you're in the squishy, whipped, big, fat center of the HOH, pan-fried in metal with a side of shredded sauce. Yummy! Ahead this hour are Dokken, Ozzy, Dio, and more. But first, you hardcore listeners should know how I like to start this hour with my third degree. Listen to this trio of hairy masterpieces and tell me what they share. Band members, geographical proximity, producer, album title. Here's a hint. You know I hate hints. It's none of those. Whoa! Now see if you can guess it. The third degree starts right now with the mighty AC/DC. You're in the House of Hair. You.

0: from the best band ever. Too much? Of course, that was my old band Twisted Sister anchoring this week's Third Degree, which also featured Def Leppard and AC/DC. So what do those three songs share? You really should be able to figure this one out if you have any brain cells left at all. I'll be back with the answer for you and a song by a guy you know for his screaming. I love screamers. You sit and stay.
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5: 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This is the House of Hair.
0: Well, hello there. D-Sound here smacking you in the face with my HOH. You know you love it. Now, just for the commercials, I gave you the Third Degree and play You Can't Stop Rock and Roll by Twisted Sister. You Got Me Running from Def Leppard and AC/DC's You Shook Me All Night Long. Did you figure out that the answer is you? Yes, my friends, it's all about you in my house. All right, I promise you some screaming, and screaming ye shall get. Sorry, sir, no one's screaming for you. When Sam Kinison was 3 years old, he was hit by a truck, and it changed his personality from shy and quiet to the Sam Kinison we know and love, which does explain a lot. Sam was one of the funniest guys ever and a huge metalhead. In 1988, he decided to do a cover of Wild Thing, and he got a Grammy nomination for the Best Comedy Recording. That song wasn't funny, but it did rock. So here's Sam Kinison on the House of Hair. Ow! Ow!

0: to the wild, to you wildlings. You just heard The Wildlife by Slaughter and Wild Thing from Sam Kinison on the House of Hair. It's D. Snyder, and I know you're here to bang to the metal, and I'm here to give you what you want. Stay calm, sir. Here's a request from Jim Dolacek in Niceville, Florida, listening to 100.3 K-Rock. How nice. He says, D, back in the day, Beavis and Butthead trashed Winger. Why did we listen to those guys? They're idiots. Kip Winger is cool, so let's prove it. Kip is cool? All right, if you say so. But Winger did kick ass, sometimes. And here's the proof, Butthead.
1: Fire, fire.
0: This is 17 on the HOH.

0: a savvy Val, can I still say you were rocking with Dokken? I think not. Wait, I just did. No! But it is a pleasure to hear that was the HOH producer's pick of the week. We call her Sappy Sally, even though her name is Pam, but that doesn't go with Sappy. Dee's not here. May I suggest that you do yourself a favor and head to houseofhaironline.com to check out what's up in the world of old school metal and get yourself a new t-shirt. Believe me, sir, that dingy thing you're wearing needs to go. And no, it didn't shrink. You grew. Get the classic tee with my famous slogan on the back or the one that says Headbanger on the front. You can thank me later. I got a big fat set of the hard stuff when I return, and I'm taking you down to the greasy roots of metal. I'll meet you there in a minute. Sit your ass down.
1: It's the House of Hair.
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6: 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My takeaway, though, a couple of things they could do.
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6: Just to make soccer a little more watchable. First of all, how about a smaller field?
7: All right.
6: And, of course, even with the size of the field right now, there's way too many players on the field.
7: Get rid of them.
6: Chisel that down just a wee bit. Half of the people. You don't need, like...
7: Kudos to you for thinking you're going to improve the world's most popular game. Only you.
6: One other little tip. 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Soccer fights. 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
6: 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I'm just saying this might, you know, create a little more interest.
7: Pick it up a bit.
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1: No whips allowed. It's the House of Hair.
0: I'm back, you maniacs. This is the House of Hair. I'm Dee Snider, and we're heading straight down to the greasy roots of metal. Oh, wow, they're gray. Rush are the grandfathers of Canadian prog rock. Bands influenced by them range from Metallica to Smashing Pumpkins and most everything in between. And that's a big in-between. The beginnings of Rush go all the way back to 1968 with guitarist Alex Lifeson. He and his schoolmate bass player and singer Gary Lee Weinrib teamed up to form the band. Gary would become known as Geddy, playing on Gary's mom's heavily accented pronunciation of his name. Geddy! Geddy! After cutting their teeth on the local bar and high school circuit for a few years, the band finally released its self-titled debut in 1974. That same year, the late John Rutsey, who suffered from diabetes and a lack of passion for touring, left the band and was replaced by the late Neil Peart. Over Rush's 50-plus year history, they moved from a blues-based hard rock sound to 20-minute fantasy epics to the progressive rock sound that would define their career. They've sold over 40 million albums worldwide. Breaking it down, that's 24 gold, 14 platinum, and 3 multi-platinum records. Yikes! Rush took a 5-year break beginning in 1997 after devastating personal tragedies hit Neil Peart. Neil lost his daughter in an automobile accident and his wife to cancer or a broken heart almost 1 year to the day later. Truly sad. We were all hoping for one last tour with all three guys, but with Neil's passing in 2020, obviously that never happened. But here we are now in the midst of a Rush tour. Say what? Yep, Alex and Geddy started jamming together a few years back and decided they wanted to play live again. So they brought in the amazing German drummer Annika Nillis to try to fill in for Neil. She's an incredible musician, so if you can get a ticket to one of their shows, I highly recommend it. All right, let's go back to 2112, my personal favorite album for this one. Bang your head and tip your cap, whippersnappers, because you're down in the greasy roots of metal on the House of Hair with a passage to Bangkok. Augmente le volume. That's French-Canadian for...

0: Dio, Ozzy, and Rush, holy folk of heaven on the hands of hair. You're welcome. D's out here, and I got good news and bad. The bad news? This hour has ended.
1: Boo! Boo!
0: The good? I got another full hour of the metal prepped and ready for you. So if you lick fast, I mean, if you like faster pussycat, lick with me. I mean, stick with me. Sorry, I'll lather myself. I mean, I'll gather myself during the break. Sheesh. The HOH will be right back.
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0: Boom, baby! Welcome back to the house that the metal built, the House of Hair. I'm D. Snyder. Another full hour of this sonic psychosis is about to scream your way. Motley Crue, Poison, Montrose, and more are all in the queue. But first, I got a request for a double dose of Faster Pussycat. Thank you, sir. Can I have another? This request is from Phil in San Luis Obispo, California, who listens to 93.3 KZOZ. He says, D, back before the internet, our Tinder was the bathroom wall at the local rock club. Truthfully, it never worked for me, but I've heard stories. I'd love to hear Faster Pussycat's take on it. Thanks, and please keep rocking us week after week. I've heard the stories too, Phil, and here's one for you. Linda Blair, in her teenage prime, used to live in one of the towns and frequent one of the clubs my band played at. On the bathroom wall, it said, Linda Blair gives rotating. I can't say if that's true or not, and I ran into Linda many years later. She knew it was me, and she was very angry. But we're friends now, and I still don't know the truth.
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0: Sheesh. So, from the anus of heavy metal, this is Faster Pussycat with Bathroom Wall on the House of Hair. Turn it up!

0: blast of Faster Pussycat on the house. And that last one was their biggest hit, House of Pain. I'm Decider. And when the metal is this smoking hot, you need to take a break and clean up all the sweat. Spandex just smears it around, and sweaty leather is gross. Swamp ass much. I highly recommend Gold Bond Medicated Powder. 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I'll be back before you can decide if you need to go up a size. You do. 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
5: All right, don't get your leopard print panties and banana hammocks in a wad. I'm back and ready to move this crazy metal train we're riding on, the House of Hair Express. D-Side here, and I'm tearing back into things with Vince, Mick, Nikki, and Tommy. This song was recorded just 6 months after Motley Crue's first performance at the Starwood in West Hollywood, although the version I got for you was remixed about a year later in 1982. So from their debut album, Too Fast for Love, this

hell to the air! That was Y&T with a mean one on the House of Hair. That track kicks so much ass. I'm the Cider, and that band didn't even have a name when their late drummer Leonard Hayes got the call to book their first gig. He quickly looked around the room, saw the cover of the Beatles' Yesterday and Today album, and bam, instant band name. Leonard must have been really stoned. On top of that, it was too much of a mouthful for the fans to chant, so they shortened it to Y&T. True story. All right, it's now time for another request, and it's a good one. It came into the House of Hair from Micah in Pasco, Washington, who listens to Eagle 106.5. Micah says, D, this is my brother's favorite Poison song, and it would be great if you would play it for him. Happy to do so, Micah, but it would have been even cooler if you told me your brother's name. No! All right, here's nothing but a good time for everyone's favorite brother on the House of Hair. Party!

0: fast, bad motor scooter from Montrose on the HOH. Now, for those of you wondering how a scooter can be badass, well, a scooter or scoot is slang for a motorcycle. So, get it? Besides, I've done some charity rides on rainy days when the only people who showed up were Vespa riders. Seriously. So that's pretty badass, and no one speak ill of scooters ever again in my presence. Yes, and I must say my show writer Dwight is full of impressive D-factoids, because that's a true story. By the way, if you got some favorite tune that you want to hear, I'll take care of it for you if it don't suck. Just go to HowsHairOnline.com right now and submit a request for an upcoming show. All right, I got to take a pee, but I'll be right back. Oh, before I go, I got a few more things to say. Listen up. Hey, everybody, it's me, Dee Snider, host of the HOH. So how many times have you said, if there was only a way I could get Dee Snider to record a personalized video message for a friend, family member, or coworker? Survey says never. But now that I've used my mind powers to plant the idea in your brain, let me tell you about Cameo. Cameo is a free app that allows celebrities to make personalized video messages. All you got to do is book the Cameo video, tell me some basic info on who and what the message is for, and voila, your favorite rock star air personality, that would be moi, will record a message that will delight whomever you give it to. I've done birthdays, anniversaries, proposals, congratulations, award presentations, get well soon, graduations, motivational messages, and more. 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And next time you need a unique gift, think, I'm going to download the free Cameo app and get Dee Snider to record a personal video message. You'll be glad you did.
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0: Ah, yes, refreshed and ready to rock. Are you ready to bang your butt off to three in a row? You know I am. Dee Snider here on the HOH. This first one is a killer clone of the Montrose Classic Rock Candy, which kind of sort of makes this a Montrose Hair Pair with a break in the middle. Kind of sort of. Here's Bullet Boys on the House of Hair.

0: no way out of the house of hair. Well, actually, I'm almost done. So there's the door. The house is wrapping it up and packing it until next week after one short break and one more from a band that's also a guy who sounds like a girl. Think on that for a minute while you head to HouseFairOnline.com to buy a new t-shirt and submit a request for an upcoming show. Go now, and I'll be right back with that band, guy, girl, whatever. Not that there's anything wrong with it.
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0: You showed up hungry for the hard stuff, and I'm kicking you out filled to the brim with so much old school metal, you're going to fart hairspray for a week. All right, that's disgusting. But try lighting them. They make great flamers. The House of Hair is engineered by Metal Mick McCabe, produced by Dwight Yoakam Coleman, and the executive producer is Pam, the OG metal chick, Edwards. I'm Dee Snider, this is the House of Hair, and you got what you came for. Raunchy, rock, and good times cranked to 11. So let's keep it that way for one more, shall we? So here's the band that's also a guy who sounds like a girl, and of course, it's the original Alice Cooper Band, one of my all-time faves. Alice and I have agreed and disagreed on many things over the years, but we are buds, and we always agree on this. If it ain't metal, it's crap! Take us out, Alice! See you next week!

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6: I remember it seems more than once when I was a kid, you know, there's always that craft that you make in art class leading up to Father's Day. And more often than not, it seemed to be like an ashtray that was made out of popsicle sticks, yeah. Which seemed like kind of non-conducive to what, you know, what it's for.
7: Well, and I think because smoking has gone away, so much of it is now they're doing the homemade vape pens.
6: Ah. they provide the vape oil and everything.
7: Yeah, that's right.
6: That's nice.
7: Yeah.
6: It's really, really touching.
7: Yeah. Well, actually, my youngest daughter, too, she was really sweet because she got out of the pool to pee this weekend. So that was
6: oh,
7: nice.
6: Oh, atta girl.
7: Yeah.
6: She's growing up.
7: You know what?
6: Those
7: so
6: special
7: mature.
6: Times, yeah.
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0: hang tight. 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Side B is all queued up on the Rock 107 turntable. And we drop the needle right after this.
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We sure showed them. 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
3: I can't believe this actually works. I don't know if you saw this video online. This guy from the Florida Keys, on video, he drains all the oil from his Nissan, and then he replaces it with maple syrup.
4: What?
3: It shows him pouring in 4 quarts of maple syrup, and then he later claims his engine runs better with the syrup. He says, this guy says, an oil change at a dealership would have cost him a $200.
4: Sure.
3: He says, this only costs him $8.
4: And a brand new engine. I actually completely understand what this guy's doing because as part of my diet when I was about 15, I switched water in with maple syrup.
3: Ah.
4: The difference is it costs a little bit more money.
3: And therein lies the rest of the story.
4: That's why I'm so sweet.
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Remember those young, scruffy-haired, new-age bands from the 90s? Yeah, I don't know how to tell you this, but that was like 30 years ago. And those songs are now classics. 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
5: 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He's a pilot for WestJet, fly 737s. 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
6: 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Also the line used by Bill Cosby.
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0: Time for a backstage look at the businesses that make Rock 107 possible. 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
0: 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It's another Rock 107 Stompless Block of Rock, and it starts right now.

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5: There was always that standard scene outside of the bar at Last Call. A few people at the hot dog stand who couldn't even speak English clearly enough. Somehow the guy running the hot dog stand.
6: He got $35 for a hot dog. And there was probably a fist fight somewhere.
5: Yep. And the women would always be walking in bare feet. Yeah. Carrying their shoes.
6: And then there was another group of them, mascara running everywhere.
5: Yeah. Oh, yeah, yeah.
6: They were crying. Some people were making out that probably shouldn't be.
5: It was pretty ugly.
6: And now it's book clubs and peptides. And
5: I read a statistic just the other day that young people are drinking far less.
6: I don't want to talk about it.
5: Than previously. They're letting you down, aren't they? Kids today.
6: They don't know what they're missing. And I can't remember what I missed.
0: It's the Morning Buzz with Buzz Collins and Tim Durkin. 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

From Rush to Bush. Why aren't they pronounced the same? From Rush to Bush. This is the never-ending history of rock and roll. 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

0: high school. 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
6: 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My takeaway, though, a couple of things they could do.
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6: 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First of all, how about a smaller field?
7: All right.
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6: Chisel that down just a wee bit. 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
7: Kudos to you for thinking you're going to improve the world's most popular game. Only you.
6: One other little tip. 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Soccer fights. I did not see one soccer fight the whole time I was watching.
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6: 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I'm just saying this might, you know, create a little more interest.
7: Pick it up a bit.
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1: Good morning, sunny and warm today. Even warmer weather coming up right now. It's 22 degrees. I'm John Spitters with your Rock 107 News Update, brought to you by Bay Marine, selling fun on land and water for over 50 years. 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If you're interested in the proposed Alto High-Speed Rail project, especially as it could affect this part of the province, you'll want to be at a public information session north of Shannonville later today. The Coalition for Better Rail, along with the Tyndonega Township Landowners Coalition, will present information detailing flaws to the present planning for the route and alternatives to that. The meeting begins at noon hour, runs until 3 o'clock today in the Reed Hall in the St. Charles Borromeo Parish Hall at 486 Enright Road. Lennox and Addington OPP asking for the public's help in locating a missing 13-year-old girl. Avelina Nevudevison was last seen just after midnight today around Dundas East and Adelphi. She was wearing a camo hoodie, jeans, and steel-toe

0: Strait of Hormuz. Citing violations of a ceasefire arrangement, U.S. Central Command says they targeted Iranian surveillance, air defense, and drone infrastructure. After that, Iran struck back. Another wildfire has forced residents of Lynn Lake, Manitoba from their homes. That's less than a year after repeated evacuations emptied that northern community. Officials say every scheduled evacuation flight left full yesterday, with the remaining residents expected to be flown out as worsening conditions keep crews on the defensive. That's the news. In sports, the group stage of the World Cup is over. There's just one game today, and it starts the knockout round of 32. Canada plays South Africa, kickoff, 3 o'clock. The Toronto Blue Jays lost their fifth straight game, 7-4, to Texas. In the CFL last night, Calgary defeated BC 41-33. In golf, Victor Hovland leads the Travelers Championship by one shot. And Heyron Ryu has a one-shot lead at the Women's PGA Championship. In Ontario Senior B lacrosse, the Belleville Kodiaks got by the Collingwood Crews 5-4 yesterday. Here's your weather forecast. Sunny and warm today. The high's 28. Tonight clear. Low's 16. Tomorrow sunny and hot. The high's near 30. Right now, 22 degrees. And get the latest news anytime at quinnynews.com. 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

0: Help is on the way on the acoustic storm from Australia's very own Glenn Shorrock of the Little River Band. We also heard some Eddie Vedder and Pearl Jam with an unplugged Better Man, and a Buffalo Springfield tune that Neil Young has consistently performed over the years, I Am a Child. Foreigner Bowie and Pete Townsend are all part of the next storm system, and then Roger Waters of Pink Floyd recalls what it meant to him to put another brick in the wall.
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0: Pink Floyd on the Acoustic Storm with an early version of Another Brick in the Wall. We'll return to the deluxe edition of that album again for another Pink Floyd demo. Also still coming up on this episode of the Acoustic Storm, Seeker, the Pretenders, and the Acoustic Storm Request of the Week.
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0: The evolution of classic rock plays here. 107.1 megahertz plays here. CJTN, Belleville, Trenton plays here. 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
1: 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Led Zeppelin is getting this hour started for us with the Bronnie R. Stomp.

0: See the changes on the acoustic storm with Crosby, Stills, and Nash. And we heard a storm track from Styx with Boat on the River. Dylan, Sting, and Petty are coming up. And in the eye of the acoustic storm, we've got a maternal track from Pink Floyd's The Wall.
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0: Pink Floyd is in the eye of the storm with one of the more, I guess you could say, controversial songs from The Wall, Mother. Before that, Jimmy Buffett was living and dying in three-quarter time while taking us back to simpler times with pencil-thin mustache. The demo for Comfortably Numb is coming up in the last hour of the show. We've also got Ringo and his all-stars, including Levon Helm, along with the Acoustic Storm Request of the Week.
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0: You've arrived at 107.1 CJTN, Belleville, Trenton, where the classics you remember interact with the classics of tomorrow. 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
1: Storming into another hour of the best variety of acoustic rock with Ringo Starr's ongoing project. Ringo and his all-stars, when touring, often have a different configuration of all-star players. On this performance, there were some members of the classic group The Band, including Levon Helm. 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

0: the title track from Frank Zappa's 1979 album, Sleep Dirt. An acoustic duet from Zappa with bassist James Birdlegs Human. The Acoustic Storm Request of the Week. What would you like to hear for a request of the week? 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There's a storm watch coming up for Creedence, Marley, and Skynyrd. And then Pink Floyd will go into the wall with the demo for Comfortably Numb.
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2: I remember it seems more than once when I was a kid, you know, there's always that craft that you make in art class leading up to Father's Day. And more often than not, it seemed to be like an ashtray that was made out of popsicle sticks, yeah, which seemed like kind of non-conducive to what, you know, what it's for.
3: Well, and I think because smoking has gone away, so much of it is now they're doing the homemade vape pens.
2: Ah. they provide the vape oil and everything.
3: Yeah,
2: for
3: that's right.
2: That's nice.
3: Yeah.
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3: Yeah. Well, actually, my youngest daughter, too, she was really sweet because she got out of the pool to pee this weekend. So that was
2: Oh,
3: nice.
2: Atta girl.
3: Yeah.
2: She's growing up.
3: You know what?
2: Those
3: so
2: are special
3: mature.
2: Times, yeah.
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Slipping back into the acoustic storm with Jethro Tull and Slipstream. Storming on with Creedence Clearwater Revival, Who'll Stop the Rain?

0: Pink Floyd in the Eye of the Storm with the demo for Comfortably Numb. Stick around, there's more of the Acoustic Storm coming right up.
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0: I'm Audrey Parrots, and thanks for sharing part of your weekend with me. And let's meet back here again next time for the best variety of acoustic rock. In the meantime, here's a tune from Julian Lennon's sixth studio album, Everything Changes. It's Always on the Acoustic Storm.

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0: It's how you use it. Still banging the hell out of the speakers. We are Rock 107. Clinty's Classic Rock.

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0: We're going to take a quick break, but we'll be back for an encore. If you cheer loud enough, I'll say it again like a douchey British rock star. If you cheer loud enough, we'll be back, all right? 20's Classic Rock, Rock 107.
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15: I can't believe this actually works. I don't know if you saw this video online. This guy from the Florida Keys, on video, he drains all the oil from his Nissan, and then he replaces it with maple syrup.
16: What?
15: It shows him pouring in 4 quarts of maple syrup, and then he later claims his engine runs better with the syrup. He says, this guy says, an oil change at a dealership would have cost him a $200.
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16: 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I actually completely understand what this guy's doing because as part of my diet when I was about 15, I switched water in with maple syrup.
15: Ah.
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16: That's why I'm so sweet.
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12: 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He's a pilot for WestJet, fly 737s. And he says, you know, if the situation came down to it, he says, you probably know how to fly a 737, how to take off, fly, and land if
13: when it comes down to it.
12: If I'm in a situation where I'm flying somewhere and both the pilot and the co-pilot, I don't know, God forbid, but something happens where they're both incapacitated, I'm there for you.
13: 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Also the line used by Bill Cosby.
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10: There was always that standard scene outside of the bar at last call. A few people at the hot dog stand who couldn't even speak English clearly enough. Somehow the guy running the hot dog stand.
11: He got
10: stand.
11: $35 yeah. for a hot dog. And there was probably a fist fight somewhere.
10: Yep. And the women would always be walking in bare feet. Yeah. Carrying their shoes.
11: And then there was another group of them, mascara running everywhere.
10: Yeah. Oh, yeah, yeah.
11: They were crying. Some people were making out that it probably shouldn't be.
10: It was pretty ugly.
11: And now it's book clubs and peptides. And
10: I read a statistic just the other day that young people are drinking far less.
11: I don't want to talk about it.
10: Than previously. They're letting you down, aren't they? Kids today.
11: They don't know what they're missing. And I can't remember what I missed.
0: It's the Morning Buzz with Buzz Collins and Tim Durkin. 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

0: Hang tight. Time to flip the record over. Side B is all queued up on the Rock 107 turntable. And we drop the needle right after this.
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0: 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I saw that eye twitch. 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
2: One other little tip. I'm just going to throw it out there. Soccer fights. I did not see one soccer fight the whole time I was watching.
3: Well, you obviously didn't look at the crowd for the Scottish people.
2: I don't mean in the stands. Oh, okay. I mean amongst the actual athletes themselves. I'm just saying this might, you know, create a little more interest.
3: Pick it up a bit.
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0: 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It's all we know.
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1: I remember it seems more than once when I was a kid, you know, there's always that craft that you make in art class leading up to Father's Day. And more often than not, it seemed to be like an ashtray that was made out of popsicle sticks, which seemed like kind of non-conducive to what, you know, what it's for.
2: Well, and I think because smoking has gone away, so much of it is now they're doing the homemade vape pens.
1: Ah. they provide the vape oil and everything
2: for it? That's right.
1: That's nice.
2: Yeah.
1: It's really, really touching.
2: Yeah. Well, actually, my youngest daughter, too, she was really sweet because she got out of the pool to pee this weekend. So that was
1: nice. Atta girl.
2: Yeah.
1: She's growing up.
2: You know what?
1: Those
2: so
1: are
2: mature.
1: Times, yeah.
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107.1 CJTN, Belleville, Trenton. Belleville, playing the Trenton, greatest Belleville, rock songs Trenton, ever recorded. CJTN, 20s Belleville, classic Trenton. Rock. Rock 107.